wooden floors for 16 years because he knew where each scuff came from. We talked for a bit, and he took me around the corner and told me everything had gone downstream from him, like that cold water of his life had gone up his back, down his front, and around his legs, that before he could drink any of it, it had already passed him by. I went home after drinking with him a bit, made a pallet and a fire on the floor. I closed my eyes right there in the middle of one of the coldest nights Manhattan had seen all winter. I imagined my dog Jack and me back home, cutting through some Oklahoman landscape of greens and moisture and heat and finding some stream running right there in the clearing. He jumped, chasing something naturally, and I just let that water run past my shoulders, under my neck, and down to my feet, and downstream. Every good and bad thing that ever happened to me floating downstream, they're just floating, the Tulsa bars and all the throw-up in them, the ducks we killed, the fights we had, the New York 3 a.m.s, the piano through my neighbor's wall, and the Italian restaurant voices mashing together through the opposite one. My mother's couch I sang her songs on, the African desert heat running from the police in school, and my father's soul and pride. They're just floating by, every woman I had ever loved and every man I had ever called a brother. The New Year's fireworks and the July 4th's too, every failure and every ugly little victory, screaming off the Grand Canyon and hearing one of my best friends had gotten into a wreck under some cold, dark western sky. My sister laughing, the streets of London, and my band playing sweet notes in 100,000 people. I took a big gulp and wondered if all that water led to more streams and those led to some big ocean somewhere. Prayed all that suffering and all those belly laughs led to some big ocean somewhere. As soon as I took that big gulp, my eyes opened to a fire in that living room. The fire department came and hydrant, filthy New York water was going up my back, down my front, and downstream. And so are we.

I'm the one who always said I never needed anyone. 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I'm the one who takes the love I want and walks away. And broken hearts, well that's the breaks.

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0: 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For a moment of forever.
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and steady, like Texas dirt. It's a place to hide when you're really hurt. Well, Coleman Bonner and Sis Draper, a worn out fiddle case. Old Skinny Dennis, I can still hear him singing bass. Well, that workbench was a holy place. His favorite picture, Susanna's face.

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Those desperados don't worry or wonder why.

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0: Summer's gone, but fall is here. Just the right temperature.
1: 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That is so cool.
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0: Just ahead of another long stretch of nonstop country. The best new country for the Netherlands, Belgium, and the Dutch Caribbean. It's from the heartland with Camille.

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1: Nummer 1 country uit 2001, Alan Jackson. Where were you when the world stopped turning? Hits from the Heartland, de country classic deze week. Hits from the Heartland met Randy Houser en Beck.

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Keep your eyes on the road and your hands

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0: Learning how to play an instrument is a tough job to do, but then to put emotion into the music, how do you do that?
1: For me personally, I think a lot of that comes from the fact that I don't read music. I learned to play many years ago on Hawaiian steel, very different to pedal steel. But from listening to my mum and dad's records, they were big country music fans. So it was always played in the house. So I grew up on Hank Williams and Dolly Parton and Patsy Cline. And then Don Williams was the first artist I ever saw live when I was 7 years old. And I was already playing Hawaiian steel by then, messing around with it, you know. And Lloyd Green was on pedal steel, and that was the first time I'd ever seen like a proper grown-up guitar, you know, played live. And I think my imagination was captured a long, long time ago. So for me, rightly or wrongly, good notes, bad notes, it all very much comes from the heart for me. It's a bit of a spiritual thing, I think, you know, it comes from somewhere else. But I think that comes from learning to play by ear and not reading music, for me personally.
0: Follow your feeling.
1: Yeah.
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Yeah.

0: because you perform a lot together, but also separate. How do you prevent it to being just another gig, just another performance, just again the same song? How do you keep
1: it
0: fresh?
1: I can answer that. If you don't like to perform or to play or to make music, you have to quit right away.
2: Yeah,
1: that's the only thing. You need to have fun playing.
2: For me, this is my profession, so it's full time, and it has been for a lot of years. And there's no way you can maintain the level of commitment that you have, you know, to showing up, knowing your stuff, having a fair idea of what you need to do. Everything that goes with it, the travel, the lack of sleep, the late nights, the early mornings, all of that, the diet, you know, like every mortal thing comes into doing this all the time. And if you didn't love it, I promise you there is no way you could survive it. So this next instrumental is one of Albert's favourites. It was written by Bill Anderson. And I guess if I've ever had a YouTube hit. This might be it. I don't know. It's had a few million views on YouTube. I always enjoy playing it. I hope you like it. This is City Lights.

0: Well, we're almost at the end of the interview, of course. Oh. Is there anything you would like to add to the audience that they really need to know about you?
1: About us?
2: Well, if I speak for myself, we all know that Dolly Parton died. And personally, she was my biggest example. And I think that if anyone is doubting themselves from what should I do or how should I react on things, just listen to all the legacy of Dolly Parton. So if people should know anything about me, I was a big Dolly Parton fan and I still am. And we still love to play the songs of her and listen to her music. And I think everyone should.
0: We fully agree.
3: I think there's no shame in being humble and kind.
2: No.
3: To people. There's no shame in wearing your heart on your sleeve and letting people know that you're a human being too, you know. A smile doesn't cost anything.
4: I just want to say, keep listening to country music and to Countryland.
2: Yeah, absolutely.
5: Het volgende nummer. Sarah is altijd heel goed in nummers op het laatste moment bedenken. I just told them that you're very good in thinking of new songs at the last minute.
6: Thank you very much.
5: Yeah. 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I Wanna Dance With Somebody.

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0: the line now, pulling up ahead of Gray. Hey, Bill, where are you going to get off this train at?
1: Down about Atlanta, Georgia. Boy, where's you going?
0: I'm going up about Nashville, Tennessee. Where are you going, Cousin Wilbur?

Howdy, country fans. This is Jeremy Stedding from Austin, Texas. 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
1: Loretta, there's something I've just got to tell you.
0: Oh, please, tell me what to do.
1: I don't really know how to say this,

0: 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I'm trying to tell you that I...
1: The talk is around that we're through.
0: Yeah, I know. I've heard it too.
1: Oh, darling, tell me what to do.
0: But that's just it. That's what I'm trying to tell you.

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1: I know you know that I never thought it would come to this.
0: You tell me it's over and done.
1: I really thought that I loved you, and you know that.
0: You say that you've had all your fun.
1: And you just got to believe me. I never meant to hurt you.
0: But I

0: man. You remember that song with Hank and Waylon?
1: The Conversation, yeah.
0: That's right.
1: Oh, yeah. Hank, let's talk about your daddy.
0: Tell me how your mama loved that man. Just break out a bottle, hoss.
1: I'll tell you about the